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1: I'm Norma Jean Martini, and you're listening to the brand new single off Energy Hit Music Only.

Drink some margaritas by string of blue lights. 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Are you with me? Are you with me?

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eventually. So if our time is running out, day after day, we'll make the mundane a masterpiece. Oh my, my, oh my, my love, I take one look at you, you're taking me out.

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1: Hey, this is Moss Kenner, and you're listening to my new single, Rhythm Unknown.